Here is the 9 o'clock newsline first, the headline. Indonesia seeks to learn from China's agritech to boost productivity. Indonesia eyes new EV incentives to boost local production. Here is the news in detail. Indonesian Ministry of Transportation, ASUT, say Transmigration is seeking to learn from China's agricultural technology and governance to boost productivity in transmigration areas and support national food security. Quoted from Antara, Deputy Minister of Transmigration, Viva Yoga Mauladi, stated during a press conference in Jakarta on Monday, participants in the development of transmigration areas in Indonesia's seminar in Beijing will study water and irrigation management, land use optimization, and agricultural mechanization to boost production efficiency. Indonesian government plans to align its electric vehicle incentive scheme with a broader national strategy to develop domestic car and motorcycle projects. Quoted from Antara, speaking in Jakarta on Monday, Coordinating Minister for Economic Affairs Airlangga Hartarto stated, ongoing government discussions are focusing on integrating consumer subsidies directly with national manufacturing goals. According to Airlangga, the government is currently evaluating the incentive structure to both boost consumer demand and strengthen the domestic electric vehicle supply chain. That was Newsline from Voice of Indonesia.

Listener, today's Music Corner presents a song by Leodra. Leodra Margareta Ginting, better known as Leodra, is an Indonesian singer and actress from Medan, North Sumatra, who was born on June 21, 2030. Leodra began her career as a professional singer after winning a talent search event on a national private television station in 2020. In 2024, the Indonesian maestro of romantic songs, Yofi Widianto, invites Leodra to collaborate in covering the song Terlalu Cinta, or So In Love. The song composed by Yofi Widianto was first released in 2006 and became a hit by Rosa. Now Yofi chooses Leodra to cover it because Leodra's voice character fits the song. This love-themed song with a pop ballad feel tells the story of feelings of sadness because of unrequited love. The lyrics convey a sense of despair and sadness because she cannot have the person she loves. Well, listener, here is the version of Terlalu Cinta by Leodra and Yofi Widianto.

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1: Voice of Indonesia from Indonesia to the world. Good news comes from Indonesia's board game industry, with Jinxo, or known as Ditto in Germany, having won the Spiel des Jahres 2026, widely regarded as the world's most prestigious board game award. Published by Table Toys Games, this achievement has brought Indonesian creativity into the international spotlight. Today, we'll hear more of the story behind this remarkable success with CEO of Table Toys and game designer slash editor of Table Toys Games, Mr. Martin Ang. Good afternoon, Mr. Martin. Thank you for joining us today.
2: Yep. Good afternoon, Keira. Yes. Okay,
1: so first of all, congratulations again for this wonderful achievement.
2: Thank you very much.
1: Yes, so could you tell us the story of how it went from Jinxo first being nominated and then hearing the news that you won the award? I mean, that must have been incredible.
2: Yeah, sure. So yeah, it's bring all enjoyment for all of the team from here in Tabletop Games, of course. Yeah, so it start in 2024. So actually, so we released the game in 2024 on Essen. So Essen Spiel is the biggest convention for board game in the world. So once a year, usually at the end of the October. And yeah, that's like the first event that we open our booths internationally. And since then, we got like some call and recognition from other publisher. And thankfully, like Game Factory, that our partner from German, they email us. And in 2035, and interest to localize to German version. And yep, and in 2036, they released the German version called Ditto. And actually, in 2035, we also like got several publishers from different countries, like Korean, Thailand, Hungary, and Spain also. And yeah, and one of the most successful story is from German. So because German market is really big, like the second biggest market in the world, and the award from Spiel is like from German, and you must have the German version for the game to can be nominated to Spiel des Jahres. And yeah, that's the story begin.
1: Now, Spiel des Jahres is regarded as one of the most prestigious awards in the board game industry. In your opinion, what aspects of Jinxo helped it to stand out among hundreds of other competing games?
2: Yeah, so I think because, you know, like the Spiel des Jahres category is like for non-for gamer, so it's like for casual people. So Jinxo or Ditto, you know, like take our special is that you can play this game with everyone, every generation, every ages, and you know, like also different background, different culture also. So like game for everybody. So yeah, so also the jury also mentioned that. So yeah, I think that's what makes like Jinxo like you know, like a special compared to the other games also, and make it like become the winner. Yeah.
1: Okay, speaking of the game Jinxo, could you please give us an introduction to the game? Like, what are the rules and how is it played?
2: Yeah, so basically it's like a party game. So party game board about board game, and actually you have to like answer a question. So every question you have to answer three answer, and your goal is your answer has to match with other player answer. But what makes interesting is when you match only one player, you and that player become like BFF, so it become jinx, so you get like bonus point when you only match with one player. And yeah, and with the scoring is like a bingo aspect. That's why the game names Jinx O, because Jinx is like you match with other player and O is like from bingo. So the scoring type is like a bingo. So you can make, you know, like a straight line in the row or column and you get bonus points, something like that.
1: Okay, so your games have now been published in more than 8 languages. What does this say about the growing potential of Indonesian board games in the global market?
2: So this game is like, you know, like really suitable for the mass market games. So yeah, most of the publisher that take our game is like, you know, like from a company that also has a potential to push the game to the mass market. And yeah, so the potential is quite huge. And also we are also already like, you know, like make a new expansion, another version about Jinx O, and already been request also from our partner, especially from Game Factory. So yeah, let's see, you know, like what come next year after this.
1: And what about the challenges? What challenges have you faced in the process of marketing your game?
2: Yeah, so because we are still new, right? So like Indonesian publisher from Indonesian games. And if you know that Indonesian market for board game is still new, still niche market here, and not a lot publisher here in Indonesia, and that's why that you know, like we need to take like a few years to study the markets, to do the marketings, and to learn about how to become the publisher for international market especially. So yeah, so actually for marketing and for the business development thing, so we need to learn a lot. And yeah, so but because especially us, Table Toss is already like 10 years in the board game industry, so yeah, we need time. But yeah, right now we can make it. And for the marketing, especially you need to go to several exhibitions so people from international can know about your game. And but the main important is you need to know that your potential of the game and who is the market of the game and who is your best partner for your to publish your game in the different country.
1: Okay, so Mr. Merton, what opportunities do you see emerging in Indonesia's board game industry after such an achievement such as this?
2: Yeah, so of course it helps a lot for the Indonesian market because, you know, right now some of the people, especially for the like the influencer, YouTuber, even like artist, actor, they know about, you know, like about the game. And hopefully from the influencer and from the actor that play the games, so more people will play the games also. And it helps a lot for people knew about, oh, this is like modern board game, not just Monopoly, Uno, Snake and Ladder, something like that. Because our game especially at the first is really famous in Thailand. So you can search Jinx O in the YouTube, and you can see a lot of the video from the YouTuber from Thailand. Maybe like 4 or 5 YouTuber already play our games in Thailand, and you know that most of them they play it like more than once, and yeah, it's helped a lot also. So that's why that our game is really boom in Thailand first, and then yeah, right now maybe in German, yes, and hopefully in Indonesian also, you know. Yeah.
1: Okay, Mr. Martin, to wrap this up, what's next for Table Toys Games? I mean, what are your next plans and targets?
2: Yeah, so of course our plan is to make it, you know, like we can make continuing to make good games, and every year, and you know that the brand and also the Indonesian board games also, you know, like growing up, especially from the Southeast Asia industry of board game, because in Southeast Asia market is quite the same. And yeah, hopefully we can make it maybe another award in the future.
1: Well, I'm very much sure that you would. Thank you very much, Mr. Martin, for sharing your very inspiring story. And congratulations once more for this really astounding achievement. We very much wish Table Toys Games continued success and look forward to seeing more of Indonesian board games to reach players from around the world. Listeners, thank you for joining us. Stay tuned for more insightful talks only with Voice of Indonesia, from Indonesia to the world.
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0: Keyword of the day. Sometimes one must face hardships before a perfect happiness comes to them. A quote by R.A. Kartini. Raden Ajeng Kartini, or R.A. Kartini, is an Indonesian heroine who fought for the rights and freedom of women. She is a figure of emancipation who fought so that Indonesian women can have education equally, just like men. Kartini believed that with education, Indonesian women would be more sophisticated with broad knowledge, have firm determination, never give up, be religious and respectful to older people, be courageous, optimistic, modest, humble, and full of love. Well, listener, that's Keyword of the Day from Voice of Indonesia.
1: In remote areas, our search. In urban areas, I was thrown away for no reason. Have you ever thought that I'm what a tree needs to live? I am what animals need to reproduce. I am what humans need to survive. Yes, I am water. Save me so that the earth and its content can continue to be sustainable.

is one of the villages located at Tumbak Island, Tumbak Village, Posumain Sub-District, Southeast Minahasa, North Sulawesi. Tumbak Island is an uninhabited island. The name of Tumbak is an acronym which means mangrove tree because there are a lot of mangrove trees growing at the village. The trip to the village from Manado City takes around 3 hours. The village has amazing panorama and wonderful attractions. We recommend you to stay at the island for 2 days to truly enjoy the best experiences there.

One of the features of Tumbak Island is its white sand. The crystal clear and blue ocean looks incredibly beautiful. The clearness of the water makes the coral reefs under the sea visible from the surface. If you want to explore the underwater beauty of Tumbak, we suggest you to rent a cottage near the mangrove forest. The distance between the village and the cottage, which is located in the middle of the sea, only takes 10 minutes by taking boat.

Visitors who come to island will be fascinated by the wonderful scenery. You can also witness the beautiful sunrise and sunset from the cottage. In addition, you can also do snorkeling from the cottage because there are various snorkeling spots near the cottage. There are also many kinds of sea creatures such as fish and starfish. If you are capable enough of doing snorkeling and diving, you can explore a 300-meter sea fan forest with a width of 3 to 6 meters.

0: if you still have no experience in snorkeling and diving, you can hire a guide who will help you. You can also try different experience by snorkeling at night. The beach also offers other activities for tourists, such as fishing, diving, and exploring mangrove forest. In addition, you can also enjoy the tasty baked fish surrounding the beach.
1: Voice of Indonesia.

0: When gold prices surge, it might be celebrated as a sign of smart investing. But according to CEO and lead financial trainer from QM Financial, Liguina Hananto, rising gold prices often tell a story about the state of the world.
1: Gold is perceived as the safe haven. During a time of crisis, it's the one commodity that large institutions and people would like to hold on to because of the perceived value. So whenever gold is increasing significantly as in the current days, people are perceiving the world is not okay. So when people are not believing the world is in good shape, gold is increasing. So we shouldn't be too happy when gold is at all-time high.
0: Gold is seen as a safe and long-term asset. We also talk about how to wisely utilize gold as global citizens. Find out more about gold at FOI Talk on our YouTube channel, FOI Official.
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listener, if you visit Ambon, it's incomplete without tasting ikan asar galala, the most iconic culinary in Ambon, Maluku. It is called ikan asar galala because it has been known since ancient times that Galala village is a fish hunter. The basic ingredients of ikan asar are generally cakalang fish, yellowtail fish, or mackerel tuna fish, as long as the fish's texture is dense so that it is not brittle when smoked.

Ikan asar is a smoked fish. This is smoked differently and uniquely. In general, the fish is smoked horizontally, but ikan asar is placed diagonally on the side of the embers that produce smoke to make the fish completely dry and fully cooked. The cooking process is quite simple. After cleaning the entrails, the fish is skewered with bamboo and ready to be smoked on the stove. The smoking takes about 4 until 5 hours and is done in a closed room so that the smoke soaks into the meat until it is completely cooked.

Listener, ikan asar has an extraordinary taste because the smoked fish is savory and the aroma is so appetizing. Ikan asar is very appropriate to be enjoyed with warm rice and sambal cholo cholo, a typical Maluku sauce made from shallots, chilies, basil, and key lime.

Listener, today's music corner presents a traditional song from West Sumatra, Indonesia, entitled Malam Bainai. Malam Bainai, composed by Karim Nur, describes the atmosphere before the wedding day. It tells about the traditional Bainai ceremony, in which the bride's nails are being decorated with mashed red flowers. It is similar to henna nails. The ritual is witnessed by young men and women with a goat curry fist as part of the celebration. When the groom arrives, the bride feels a mix of excitement and nervousness as she prepares to leave her single life behind. Well, listener, here is the song Malam Bainai by Ellie Kasim. Happy listening!